Hello, how are you? Good night. Well, good night right now that I'm recording, broadcasting live this show. I am Parnat. It's been a while since last time I broadcasted. It was like a month ago. So how is everything going? Sorry for the pauses. I'm just monitoring if everything is going on. Yeah, everything's going on. Pretty good. So, I don't know who is listening, but if you are listening, I would love you to please let me know. We have a Discord channel open. If you are listening, this is because you access to thethursdaynightshow.com. So you can see over there that there's a Discord channel. And if you want to comment on the chat over there, it's great. It's super great. And please, if you want to share the link to your acquaintances, to your friends, to your girlfriends, to your enemies, maybe to your enemies, maybe you say, oh, this is a shit, so I want to make somebody suffer with this shit. Whatever it is, please share the show. We are a collective of a collective effort of DJs and programmers, mainly from the United Kingdom. And we are opening... Well, I'm not in the United Kingdom, by the way. I'm broadcasting from Querétaro, Mexico. But we are opening the spectrum to the Americas. So we already have people in the United States, in South America. And actually, if you are listening to this and you are a DJ or a programmer, please drop us a line in the Discord channel as soon as possible, because we are actually recruiting new talents for the show. Okay, I opened tonight's show with this band from Guadalajara, Mexico. The name of the band is The Descartes. I'm gonna say it in how we would say it in Spanish. It's Descartes a Kant, but actually a translation for that would be like kind of strange, because it's the same Descartes or Descartes, you know, this philosopher, and Kant, the other philosopher. I strongly recommend you to look for these bands. Descartes again is a band originally conformed by women, but the last record they invited a couple of guys. I don't know, it's insane what they do, and I love their work. And yeah, tonight most of the songs are more in the rock side. Some of them are actually pretty noisy, but maybe I will drop some of the things just because I want, because there are some other artists or songs that I have never played in my show, and I would love you to know them if you don't know them yet. Okay, stop talking and let's go to the music. What we're going to listen now, it's a band called Morphine, which is just, I don't know, hold on to your seat, and because it's going to blow you away. This band is conformed by three members: drum, bass, and saxophone. And it's just insane. The bass player, he actually just plays, well, if you know the bass, is that a regular traditional bass has only four strings, but this guy plays with only two. And I mean, the bass only has two strings. He don't give a shit about the other two. And it's amazing how he can manage all that range of ideas just with two strings. So, stop. I said stop talking and I just can't stop talking. Sorry. Okay, let's go to music. The band is Morphine and the song is Buena.

Yeah, that was Morphine playing Buena here on the Thursday Night Show. The next song is from a band, already a very, very well-known band called My Morning Jacket, and they have just released new music. By the way, in Spanish, My Morning Jacket, I will make the translation, it means Mi Chaqueta Mañanera. Or I also say, well, in Mexico, we use a lot of like the small version of things. So I say, mi chaquetita mañanera. Okay, if you want to know, which is a funny name in Spanish, it's a kinky name in Spanish. So if you want to know, if you don't know Spanish and you want to know what the hell mi chaquetita mañanera means, please drop us a line in the Discord channel and I will let you know over there. And just there, okay? So, My Morning Jacket with Half a Lifetime.

0: Hola, ¿cómo está la banda? How are you?
1: How
0: are you?
1: You know.
0: I like to play.
1: I like to play.
0: With my effects. We were listening to Spiky Boy right after Mi Chaquetita Mañanera, My Morning Jacket. Spiky Boy played for us Surprise Chef. Surprise Chef. Now, let's listen to the next track. This is from When I Am Small. No, sorry. The artist is Fantogram and the song is When I Am Small. Remember, you're listening here in the Parnat Hour.

0: That was Fantogram with When I Am Small. And yeah, I know that I said that today was going to be today is a very rock show, even noisy. And what I'm dropping is not too rocky and not noisy at all. But keep it calm, okay? This is going to get little by little dense. Well, or maybe not. I don't know. You know, I have a plan normally for my show, but when things start to run, who knows the path that we're going to follow, okay? So I just want to send some greetings to Robe, El Robe, over there in Matamoros, Tamaulipas. Matamoros, it's a border city in Mexico with the city of Brownsville, Texas. So, abrazo, mi querido El Robe. And be careful with the chaquetita mañanera. And also, I want to send greetings to Ana, that is in San Jose, Costa Rica. Besos para Ana. And also to my dear friend El Chiquis. I don't know if he's listening. He's still listening, but ese Chiquis, saca el dispensario. Okay, now we're going to listen to another track that is not rock at all, but it's a very cool track by the band D-Light. And the name of the song is Groove is in the Heart.
1: We're going to dance. We're going to dance.

Green Onions by Booker T and the MGs. I'm very happy. I'm very happy tonight because after almost 1 month, I'm back enjoying. I really enjoy doing this, even though sometimes there's nobody connected. But I know that you are listening to this in the rewind section. By the way, remember that we have the rewind section in the website. And you can listen to this show again, or if you just catch a piece of it, you can listen to the whole show over there. But also, I strongly recommend you to listen to my other fellow DJs because they have fantastic music. If you want to learn, if you want to know more music, more artists, if you want to get in touch with different perspectives, it's a great opportunity. So listen to my peers, and they are wonderful people. They are so funny. I've never met them in person. Well, just one of them, but the rest of them, we have a close connection via a virtual connection, but they are super great. So kisses and hugs to all of my friends. Abrazos y besos. Okay, let's move on. And I want to share this song with you. The artist is Beck. And the song is Loser. I'm a loser, baby. So why don't you kill me?

Beck, Loser. And yeah, now I'm going to play this next song by one of my favorite bands of my youth. I still like this band, but I have to confess that in the last 15 years, my attention was not really focused on them. But there was a time in my life when I really, really enjoyed and obsessively listened to all of their records. Here is with you Pearl Jam, and the song is Rats, from their second album, Versus.

After we heard Rats by Pearl Jam, the next song was Hard Times by a band called White Horses. And yeah, so we still have plenty of time. The 90s young, they say. Okay, let's move on. But before moving on, I want to say hi to Lynn. Hola, Lynn, ¿cómo estás? Te mando un besote. Qué chido que estás por ahí. I just said that. Hi to Lynn. if you don't understand Spanish, I don't know what to say. Estoy muy contento, Lynn, de que estés ahí. Well, the next song is by an artist called Ben Sound. Ben Sound, and the song is called Hip Jazz. And yeah, that's it. Let's listen.

Ben Sound with Hip Jazz. And the next song, I want to dedicate it to Lynn. Not because of what the song says. Because the lyrics are quite strange. And actually, nobody is exactly sure about what they want to talk about. But I want to dedicate this song to Lynn because this is a song from a Mexican band called Café Tacuba, which is a band that we used to hear a lot in a time of our lives when we used to hang a lot together, and we enjoy a lot this song and another music from the same band. So this is from Café Tacuba, dedicated to Lynn, and the song is Déjate Caer.

Café Tacuba, Déjate Caer. We're just about to finish the first hour of the Parnat show, and I want to close this first hour with a song that is called Selfish, and the band or artist is Little Sims. And please stay tuned, because the second hour is going to be more energetic, I would say. by the way, I'm besides like being talking with you, I'm also super happy because I'm using a new microphone, so I hope that my voice sounds, I don't know, at least some kind of sexy, because it's a very nice microphone that I have now. Okay, let's close the first hour of the show. Selfish by Little Sims, and we are going to start the second hour very soon.

0: As usual, I disappeared down the technical rabbit hole with Hardy, most enjoyably. Coming up, the one and only Sister Lo-Fi for your audible pleasure. Come and worship at the Church of Techno. Have a great week. Stay safe. Love you all. Mwah.
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2: Strong brass band, essentially, playing dance music. And I'm very jealous. I haven't been there on any of those occasions. All right, then. Very quickly, let me tell you, before I get the hell out of Dodge... Oh, Christ, I've got to go. I didn't realise it was that late. Okay, but the social distancing dance party, reduced now to a few outings a year. We get out of the old folks' home every now and again for high days, holidays and special occasions. And, of course, this Saturday is... 'twas the night before Christmas Eve. So it is the return of SWP Christmas, part the fourth. If there's none of this makes any sense to you, it will be wall-to-wall festive bangers for 4 hours from 8pm till midnight on Saturday. And don't worry about where you have to go, because you're in the right place already. Don't go anywhere. Stay on the Thursday night show from here on in. Hopefully you were heard hard.

already mentioned who everyone else who's coming up this evening. My thanks to those who preceded me, and the TCS will take you through the wee small hours until, I should imagine, 3 or 4 a.m. Thank you very much indeed for your ears. You're all far, far too kind. My name's Ian Joliet, and I wish you a very happy Christmas.

Hello, the Thursday Night Show. I'm Alex Croft. Thanks for joining me. Great set, Chipko. That was lovely. Chilled out, just what I needed to calm down a bit before my show. I've had a stressful day. I'll be playing a range of sort of garagey, dubsteppy tracks. I'm sure I'll find some chance to tell you a bit more about it when I'm not about to do a mix. Right now.

So hello everyone, how are you doing out there? Pleased to be back. It's been a couple of months. And yeah, I realised I had a whole load of sort of weird bass music I couldn't quite classify, or I didn't know how to put into a set. And it's fallen into this. I didn't even really intend to be mixing it. I just realised that I could. So we're going to be jumping around a bit in terms of tempos, mostly around 130, 140, of course. Changing speeds and stuff. So I wanted to explore, like, some deep dubstep and some garage, industrial techno, experimental hip-hop. You know, if I gave you all of the tags that came off of Bandcamp, it would take all night. And this, of course, is Burial from their second album. His second album. That really exemplifies. I mean, it was so, this sort of experimental ground in between garage and dubstep. Came out in 2007. And it was... everyone said that it was very forward-thinking at the time. And I think you can tell now that it is. Sounds quite organic compared to the newer stuff. And yeah, I'm going to play some other songs along this vein, and also some stuff that's just sort of brutally heavy bass and stuff. So if you've got subs to plug in, please do. And a few longer tracks, and a few that I'm going to try and cut up and mix a bit quickly. So all over the place, to be honest. Hope you enjoy.

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boring style that me say don't set it so. 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

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That was a collective from Lombardy called Fuck La Creme. Album came out recently. I'm really enjoying that. We're going to slow it down again after that sort of build up. We got to about 150 there. We go right down to 90 and some heavy lumbering stuff for a few tracks.

light. I did everything I could to get ahead of you. But the harder I worked, the more obvious it became just how much of a widening gap separated the two of us. The stronger you got, the angrier I became.

this is one of the key tracks I wanted to get out there by a duo called Shades, which are in fact Alex Perez yet again and Eprom. Again on 1985 Music. If you're liking these sort of sinister, dark, deep dubstep, you've got to check out 1985 Music. I had to make sure I wasn't playing too much from the same label on this set. This came out, I think, December last year. Featured Gaslamp Killer,

deep dubstep. It's almost the most creative area for electronic music, because it's who can create the most disgusting and outrageous sounds, and I love it. But of course, we've had all sorts of sort of experimental hip hop and noisy electronica and industrial music. So thanks for listening. I've been Alex Croft. I'll see you next time for something again completely different, probably. Stay tuned for DJ Rock up next, and DJ Briarborn and after him, and if we're lucky, Sister Lo-Fi. Cheers.

I have no idea if I'm live or not. That was a very abrupt ending. Well, I guess I am. So there we go. Well, it's been a hell of a week. Like, it really has been a hell of a week. I mean, something in the stars has been strange. Footage emerged of me in my band at King Alfred School when I was 15. That was weird. And then Anthony persuaded me to download some music software, Reason. I finally put a tune together, which I'm going to be playing tonight. And then my mate John Cohen turned up. He's in the chat room. Say hello to John. Say hello to John. And he's got together with Artwork, and they've got a new band called More and More. And, well, this is it. Well, I'm about to play it. They are set to blow up. I am honoured to be opening my show with More and More's latest track, Don't Look Down.

Less than 10 minutes left for me. Thanks so much for joining tonight. It's been my pleasure, as always. I've managed to drop a track of my own. One of Anthony's. One from More and More. John Cohen on keys and production. Fire. Thanks for the love in the chat room. Couple of little things before we finish and hand over to JVDA. Then heading out to Chicago, the man like Brian Borden. If you got ears on, stick around.

0: Oh my, I have to go. 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Yeah, clocking that Lady Gaga sounds like Prince circa Prince and the Revolution. Totally. Okay, see y'all in 3 weeks. Love ya. Love ya. And later on.
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Hello, Thursday Night Show. This is Adam C. That was Dr. Feelgood kicking off this evening's show. So tonight is the second part of my two-part

of food and drink. Guess what? Tonight is drink. No shocks there then. Before I carry on, I just want to thank Coco for yet again an amazing show. Tonight is a particularly difficult one to fit in. We've got some really strong DJs on tonight. We kicked off with Eating Joliet as usual. Then we had Jan playing an amazing set with Wine and Cheese. And if you've missed that, I urge you to catch that on Catch Up. At 7 o'clock we had Hardy Mills, as always, and we've just had Coco. I'm Adam C, and I'm with you for the next hour. And following me is Chipko. Following Chipko tonight is Jay, BDA. And then we have 2 hours with Dr. Rock, who is in the chat room, so come and join him. Following Dr. Rock, we go to, I think it's Mexico, for Parnat. And if you haven't caught Parnat, or it's too late for you, you must listen to him on the catch-up. He really is an amazing DJ, and his show is fantastic. Right, I shall continue with my show. My next track is by Cara Emerald. She's a Dutch singer, and this is Liquid Lunch.

0: Some love in the chat room there for Cairo Emerald. Do come and join us in the chat room on ttns.com. ttns.uk. We have a Discord group, and there's lots of very friendly people there having a good time and listening to the music. Come and join us. Next, I'm going to play a track which I always think the band sounds like they promise more than they actually deliver. It's a great name for a band. See what you think.
1: Tequila.

Terrorvision with Tequila there from, I think it was 97. There seems again to be a bit of love in the chat room. I think everyone remembers partying to that one. Now I'm going to play Hot Lemonade by a guy called Gerald, which is a great opportunity for me to plug my next show. There was a bit of interest last time I did this, so I'm doing a follow-up, a show of Acid House, Bleep, and early techno. So do tune in if you like that kind of stuff. I've got some very unusual stuff which I think you might like.

A guy called Gerald there with Hot Lemonade from the album of the same name. Take the pace down a little bit now with some Blur, Coffee and TV.

0: Hi, it's your old tax colony, the Americas, here with an important message. Now we hear that you naughty Brits and Europeans haven't been keeping up with what happens on TTNS after 1 a.m. So we have decided to flip the pancake and order the scheduling gods to rerun the Thursday night show on a Friday, but with the U.S. coming first, just as it should be.
1: That's right. 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And let's play catch up. Did I just say you two? You two rock my world, man.
2: A message from our American cousins, and I'm not going to make any comments about you two at all. It's a surprising amount of songs about coffee out there. Here's another one.

Well, I was surprised to see how much love there is for Blancmange in the chat room. I was a big fan of them, and I didn't think many people seemed to recall them, but there's quite a lot of love in the chat room. Now we're going to move from coffee to tea. This is Downers by Green Tea Peng.

That was The Downers Rework by Goddard with Green Tea Peng. Now, I was going to be playing Red Red Wine by UB40 next, but Jan beat me to it with her set earlier, so here's another song about wine from the Pixies called Dregs of Wine.

0: ever wondered what happens on the Thursday night show before the US takeover? What do the radio presenters talk about whilst they effectively perform the warm-up and fluff for the US shows? What music is the former mothership into right now? And who on earth is Hardy Milts? Ah! Well, now you can easily find out because we flip the pancake on our Friday reruns. So the European shows start at the East Coast time of 4 p.m. That's right. 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Let's play catch-up. Did I just say you too? I bloody hate you too.
1: Now I'm going to play Mark Lanigan, pushing at the brief of drink. This is Bleeding Muddy Water, but I love Mark Lanigan. It was so sad we lost him a couple of years back.

from the album Blues Funeral. That was Mark Lanegan with Bleeding Muddy Water. We had A Cup of Coffee by Garbage earlier. Now there's another track by Garbage, Milk.

So you know a lot of the Thursday night show presenters like to pick a theme, as I'm doing at the moment, and about a year ago I used cities as a theme and I played this track, Drinking in LA by Brand Van 3000, but it's a great track, so I thought I'd play it again.

The last few tracks have been a bit downbeat and chilled, so let's speed it up for the end before we hand over to Chipko. Next is Champagne and Top Model by Paris.

That was Champagne and Top Model by Paris. I'm going to finish off with the Pina Colada song. Thank you for listening, and hope to see you at my Acid House set next time. Thanks very much. Bye.

Good evening, everybody. I do hope you're all well. You are listening to the Thursday Night Show. I'm Hardy Meltz. Thank you, Turf Wars, for that last hour. What a fantastic show. I really enjoyed that.

So I shall be with you until 8 o'clock, as usual. Alex Croft follows me this week. And then at 9 o'clock, we have Ian Joliat. Ian Joliat, who is our compere extraordinaire of the social distancing dance parties. We are so lucky. Following him at 10 o'clock, Dunna Vibe is back. And taking us up to midnight, Mastermind. Crikey, it's been a while. Very much looking forward to his show. After midnight, 2 hours with DJ Gadget, the space unicorn of trance. And then we go live to Kentucky for Sister Lo-Fi. He is our techno evangelist. Definitely worth staying up late for. Don't forget you can join us in the chat room. 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Come and say hello. We love to hear from you.

And I have another roundup of new and recent releases for you, tunes that I've been listening to during the week that I've really liked. And, well, these are my favourites. This one I'm playing right now is the last, or

rather the final single from Sarah Neufeld. She has an album out called Detritus. It is her third solo album. She plays with Arcade Fire. And the album was out last week. And I have to tell you, it is really good. This is the title track, Detritus. And this next one is the new one from Jody. Track is called Softie.

This is a new act for me, Ida May. They are a couple, Chris Turpin and Stephanie Turpin, based in Nashville, I think. They have an album coming out called Click Click Domino. And before that, I played Jody, another new act for me, Softy, from their new album Blue Heron, which will be out July the 16th. This is the new one from Shannon Lay. It is called Rare to Wake.

Hildegard are... Well, it's a collaboration between Helena Deland and a producer called Uri. They have an album coming out called Jour 3, out on the 4th of June. I think that's really interesting. And this one is a cover from the inappropriately named Skull Crusher. It's a cover of a Damien Jurado track, Cloudy Shoes.

Oh, I forget her name now. Maybe somebody in the chat room can remind me. But she calls her act Skull Crusher. This next one is a new one from Kola Zenka. From her new album, Place Is.

Her name is Christina Moore. She has an album coming out called Place It. This track is called 7th Street, 7th Avenue. The album is out on July the 30th. I rather like that. This next one is a single from another new act for me, Corliss. Apparently he is a Welsh producer. This track is called Black Rainbow.

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Do join us in the chat room if you can. 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Come and say hello. We shall all be there for the course of the evening. And we so much like to hear from you. This is the new one from Leon Bridges. It's called Motorbike.

Claire George. Track is called Northern Lights. It's the final single from her new album, The Land Beyond the Light, which is out next week. So back in October, I played a track by Hot Chip, one of my all-time favourite acts, as you will know. And anyway, last night I tuned into my favourite radio show of the week, Ian Joliet's Social Distancing Dance Party. And halfway through, he played this.

Oh, this is fantastic, isn't it? This is a remix of Hot Chip Jarvis Cocker. Like I said, it was the original was out in October last year. I played it. And this is a remix by MID, spelled M-Y-D. Like I say, I heard it on Ian's show yesterday. This one coming up is a little bit different.

Oh, Emma in the chat room has suggested that this is ABBA on speed. And I think it definitely has a Euro style to it, doesn't it? And there's a reason for that. This is Gaspard Auger and Justice, French duo, produce all sorts of electronica. They've been going for a while. This is from his new solo project called Escapades. And before that, that crazy dubstep track was a new act for me, from Lizzie Jane. I stumbled across that on Facebook just this afternoon. Lizzie Jane and a producer called Too Kind. The track is called Forgive Me. Apparently she does podcasts as well, so I shall seek her out.

Another single from Laura Mvulu's new album, Pink Noise, out on the 2nd of July. And this one is a track called Busy, from a new album called Sensational by Erika de Cassia.

0: From an album which will be called Sensational, Erika de Cassia. I don't know when it's going to be out. Sometime during the summer, obviously. And another new act for me. I rather like that.
1: Busy.
0: This one is... well, yet another new act. He calls his act Etherwood. And this track is called Heterize. I've got a feeling that means something significant. I meant to look it up, but, well, I forgot. And it is the last track from me. Alex Croft is coming up next. Make sure you stick around for him. Ian Joliet at 10 o'clock. Very much looking forward to that. Then we have Dunavive. Master 9 takes us up to midnight. And then 2 hours with DJ Gadget, the Space Unicorn of Trance. And then we go live to Kentucky for Sister Lo-Fi, our techno evangelist.

So don't forget, all of our shows are recorded. You can listen to them during the week, playing on a loop. If you have Alexa, you can say, Alexa, play TTNS on TuneIn.

Make sure you tune in for Saturday, 8 o'clock, the social distancing dance party. And Ian will be back again on Wednesday. It is my favourite show of the week. And we will be with you live as usual from 6 p.m. on Thursday. I shall fade out now. Thank you so much for listening.

Greetings all, DJ Discordian back here on the Thursday night show, and I wasn't expecting to be playing tonight, but I had a chance to jump in and catch up a little bit, because the last two shows kind of came in the middle of a series I was starting and then couldn't finish, so I'm going back to that. So this is back to the story of synthpop. So now we're looking at 1982 and 1983. So I'm going to start with what was going on in the US. A couple of attempts at creating a US synth scene started. Not particularly successfully, but some great tracks. This is Mental Hopscotch by Missing Persons.

So that was Berlin with the Metro. Of course, Berlin, at least in name, would go on to have a massive hit later on in the 80s. But actually, the band never really got huge. And that track, even though it's in their name, was actually Giorgio Moroder with the lead singer. Just listening to some of the stuff around this and looking at some of the imagery around it, it's very interesting, and possibly the reason the American bands didn't crack the scene was actually they were very gender normative. The Mental Hopscotch single, or rather, it's on the Missing Persons EP, has a picture of Terry Bozzio in a bikini on the front, and that is in very stark contrast with what was going on in the UK at the time, with lots of gender bending artists, and very much not following the classic rock look. So let's go back to the UK. And I did say the last time that it was all very male, and I would make sure I had some female artists. So the next two tracks are Don't Go by Yazoo and something by Eurythmics that I think everyone will know.

that, of course, was Sweet Dreams, and it is the absolutely classic Eurythmics track. So, by this stage, the UK British scene had become absolutely the second British invasion. And it was attracting a lot more people, different types of bands, to the sound. Some fairly well long-standing post-punk acts on their way to become stadium acts. Others, brand new bands, appearing in places like Liverpool and elsewhere. So, first off, here's Simple Minds and their short foray into synth pop. This is New Go Dream. Sorry, pressed the wrong button. This is New Go Dream, 81, 82, 83, 84.

So that there, of course, was a Flock of Seagulls with Telecommunication, a band somewhat unfairly largely remembered for their silly haircuts, but actually some quite nice pop tunes for the time. So we've done Women, we've done Simple Minds, an existing post-punk band, but one of the most important things for the future was gay men. Now, of course, with Soft Cell, gay men have been involved since the very beginning, but it, as time moved towards the middle of the 80s, increasingly gay men were starting to come out, and turned out they were pop stars. This is a band that got into a little bit of trouble with this track. I'm playing the German language version of it, but this is Visage's The Anvil, and the tabloids went crazy when they realized that it was named after a gay club in New York. This is Der Amboss.

Mischievous Magazine. I'm now going to tell you how you need some discipline. How you want some discipline. How I need some discipline.

discipline.

stuff.

people may have recognised Mark Hammond's voice in that, but may not have heard that before. That was a cover of Throbbing Gristle's Discipline that Mark and the Mambas did for a flexi-disc, for Flexi-Disc magazine, a very 80s thing. And it doesn't appear to have been released anywhere else. I would have liked to have a less scratchy version than the version scraped off a 40-year-old piece of flexi plastic. But yes, I'm not sure Mark had officially come out at this point, but listening to that, it was all very obvious. But anyway, that rounds out 1982. So let's move on to 1983 and probably the main competition between bands of the entire synth pop era, the Human League versus Heaven 17, played out in 1983. Pretty much a draw. They both got to number two. So let's start with the Human League and Keep Feeling Fascination.

So that, of course, was Heaven Teens, Temptation. As I said, both bands got to number two in 1983, and that was pretty much the last time for a number of years that they even tickled the top ten. One band, though, was emerging out of this scene to much greater heights. Not there yet, but the departure of one of the founding members, he of course went on to form Yazoo and later Erasure, and that's Vince Clark, and the hiring of Alan Wilder put them on a pathway to massive success. And after that, I will play a track that was going to have major influence on Depeche Mode's future sound, but you'll have to wait to hear that.

0: So that there is Bad Gadget, collapsing on new people, Berlin Mix, which features members of Heinz Church Send and Neubauten on percussion. That track was to have a huge influence on the sound of the next Depeche Mode album, Some Great Chord, because the producer of that track, Gareth Jones, also produced Some Great Reward and recycled the Neubauten overdubs for People Are People. So have a listen to that again, and then listen to People Are People, and you will hear some of the same sounds. Okay, that's pretty much it from me. Nighthawks at the Virtual Diner is up next, and I will be back next month to finish the story, at least from my point of view, of synthpop, with the death of synthpop. But just to play out, showing that Fad Gadget wasn't the only person hanging around with the industrialists, this is Soft Cell live in Los Angeles playing Suicide's Ghost Rider featuring Clint Ruin, aka Fetus.
1: Oh, I love a bit of nihilism.

Easy up. Welcome to the Thursday Night Show with me, Danger. I'll be taking you through the next hour in a mix of jungle, drum and bass.

lot of old school tunes. I was recently lent out a load of tunes from the mid-90s era by Gab, aka GJ, so big shout out to you for that. Many thanks. Big shout out to Ange as well, Papa Beans, and Mama Jones, the original Raver crew. Big shout out to Little Ones, Izzy and

Shout out to Anu for the last hour. Absolutely lovely set. Thank you very much for that. Big shout out to everyone in the chat room. There is a lot of you in there this evening. And I'm sure I'll talk to some of you throughout the rest of the evening.

dancing, satisfaction, a pleasure is what I'm after. Kisses of lust, pulling you in, forces of nature, of a hurricane wind. No more waiting, let's begin. Your inner love is ready to be captured.

Thank you, thank you, thank you. It's been a pleasure to play for you for the last hour. Come and see us again on the Thursday Night Show.com.

Good evening. Welcome along to the Lost Boys Show once again. And I think for the first time in a long time, we are unaffected by any problems. I am here. I'm chilled out. I standard have a drink in my hand, as I hope you all do on this nice Thursday evening. In case you hadn't noticed from that very first song, this show's theme is we're going country music this week, in a stark contrast to what Coco was providing earlier on. Thank you very much, Coco, for that. I genuinely didn't expect that to come along, and it did. It warmed my heart very much so. It was the chill that I needed after a hectic first week back at work. The world of education is full of stress, and it's no wonder all us teachers drop dead. This is like my moment of peace where I get to hang out with you guys, play some cool music, and just enjoy the night. So thank you very much. We're going to crack on with some country music. I was very much aware whenever actually I was setting up for tonight, I didn't really think about it till now, is that I do believe I bring myself a collection, an eclectic mix of music for you all to listen to, and I haven't been down the country road yet. Hey, country roads. So I kind of figured, let's do that this time, because I genuinely have like a really strong, passionate love for country music. And I was like, yeah, this is it. This is my opportunity. This is the week to bring it to you guys. So here we are. We kicked you off with Thomas Rhett, and now we're going to get into a little bit more. Some of it's quite new, some of it a little bit old, but let's get on with some Eric Church.

Awesome. That was Austin by Dasha. That one hit the charts, what, in the last year? And it was just really nice to hear some like decent country music in the charts again, instead of that kind of Taylor Swift-y so-called country music. But I don't really know if much of her country music really makes it into the kind of, well, the UK charts anyway. It just seems to be a lot of her pop music. But I'm not a huge Taylor Swift fan, so I don't really delve that deep into what she does. However, I hope that you're enjoying this journey down the country road with me. Feel free to hit me up in the Discord chat room as well. Drop your comments, let me know if you're enjoying it or not. There's a lot of chat going on here about Dave Gilmour, who has done wonderful things for the world. And I'm going to move swiftly on with the country vibe that I have for this session. And we're going to go into someone that was introduced to me, God, what would it be, 6 years ago or something like that now? And as soon as she was, I was just absolutely hooked on her music. And then it was her country music that I was really hooked on. And then it wasn't until after I'd kind of gone down that rabbit hole that I realised that she was there providing vocals for dance tunes and things like that as well. So even bigger fan of her just now. And some other artists that I'll chat about in a minute. Not so much country ones, but hey, let's all chat about Ray, because she's popular at the minute. But this is, we're going to head into some Maren Morris just now. And then I'll see you on the other side of this. Where did I queue up? There we go.

There we go. We had Maren Morris with My Church and Jelly Roll with Liar. Again, Maren Morris, I just love her, honestly. I just think she's fantastic. So I'm, again, I see Kiwi Girl, thank you very much for getting, saying hello in the chat and that you're enjoying the country music. Genuinely hope that you are getting hooked on country the same way that I have. And then we had Jelly Roll there. And I was actually thinking whilst these songs were playing and thinking of all the kind of artists that I'd looked into for tonight to put the playlist together. And that is that a lot of the time I was going through it, it's just what I really like about the country music scene, for me anyway, as a kind of novice country music fan, a kind of on the sidelines one, not a hardcore one, really enjoys music, don't really get that involved with the rest of it. Is it just seems like it's more of a kind of open genre for people. Like the whole sort of style image thing doesn't seem to count as much. It's pretty much just everyone out there. And I really like that. And I really think that in the country music genre, there's a lot more like female powerhouses there. It's much more of a level playing field. And I'm all down for that. I absolutely love it. I think it's brilliant. There's so many female country artists out there that I think are just absolutely smashing. And I think actually probably put together a lot better country music than the guys. But you don't kind of get that so much maybe in like hip hop and pop and things. It's just, yeah, I was quite taken with that little thought there. Maybe I'm wrong. You can prove me wrong. I don't know. Grin seems to be on the fact hunt tonight. So maybe he will come up with the facts about everything that I've said and just prove me completely wrong. And that's absolutely fine. I'm okay with being wrong. But I think my song choices tonight are right. So you can not prove me wrong on that one. I'm going to move swiftly on now. Speaking of female powerhouses, let's get on some Kelsea Ballerini.

I do like the sound of that. Thank you very much, Rascal Flatts. Rascal Flatts of, what film was it? Cars, Life is a Highway. That's, I think, the only reason that I kind of knew about Rascal Flatts. And obviously at the time didn't realise that Life is a Highway was a cover. So if you didn't know that, there's a fun fact. And if you did know that, well, welcome. Welcome. Thank you for allowing me into your club. Guys, thanks for enjoying the music. I know we're not done yet. We're only halfway through. Let me know what you're drinking. What do you have in your hand right now? Is it a drink? Is it alcoholic? Is it tea? Is it coffee? Bearing in mind it's 9:30 in the evening. Should you really be drinking a caffeinated drink? Is it decaffeinated? Let me know. Maybe you're having a snack. Yeah, keep me posted on what you're doing. Get involved in the chat. And whilst we consider our little snacks here, I'm going to carry on with the songs. I didn't actually pick the next song yet. Oh, God, how unprofessional of me. I know. I'm going to go with a cover. I've played this one before in a previous show, a good while back, whenever I was doing the theme of... I think it was just covers, really. And I was obviously trying to pick songs that had been covered, but not the ones that you were likely to hear. You know, not like the Mark Ronson, Doom Valerie sort of thing. So this is The Wind and the Wave doing Edge of 17. Just like-

There we go. So the first one was Edge of 17, Stevie Nicks cover, by The Wind and the Wave. And then we had Carrie Underwood with Cupid's Got a Shotgun. I think possibly Carrie Underwood might be one of the main reasons that I really started getting into country music. Whilst I was living over in Los Angeles, I was doing a study abroad year there, and I bought a real piece of crap car, because you cannot survive in Los Angeles without a car. It's not possible. It's really not. So I bought this real piece of crap car, and obviously it didn't have Bluetooth or anything like that. I mean, it barely had an engine, that thing. But it got me and my friends around, so it was fine. And obviously I was just listening to like a lot of the local radio, and Carrie Underwood was on there quite a lot. And I wasn't even particularly listening to like a country radio station or anything like that. I just had the radio on, and Carrie Underwood was on there a lot. And I think it was the song Before He Cheats that really, I think that was the one that they were playing the most often. And it just really hooked me. And I fell in love with her, and I fell in love with her music, and was like, God, this girl's amazing. And then just obviously had to get my hands on pretty much all of her music. And she just got so many hits there, as far as I'm concerned, that I have on. I haven't actually listened to her in quite some time. I was just thinking, as I was going through my Spotify playlist last night, trying to pick out all those kind of new country songs that you hear now and then, and you just, do you know, Spotify's amazing, but it's also a bit of a nightmare at times, because a song will come on, you'll absolutely love it, you'll favourite it, you'll add it to like your liked playlist or whatever, and just like, well, this is me I'm talking about. I don't know about you, maybe you guys are more organised. I just add it to like my liked playlist, it's that quick button, and then I want to find that song again. I can't, because I now have about 1,500 songs to sift through. So that was my night yesterday, sifting through every single one of those songs, looking for all like the country bangers that I popped in there over the last couple of years. We are going to move on again with like another one of like these big country songs that I just adore. And I think what I adore the most about this one is that like Celtic vibe that it has to it. And this song kind of came into my my world around about the time, I think it must have been like when How to Train Your Dragon was like the first cartoon was released, and I obviously, being Scottish, fell in love with the soundtrack and everything to that. And then this just has that Celtic vibe, so I was like, oh, now love it. I'm just gonna get on with it, because I can see time is running out. Then I'm coming back to talk about your drinks and everything. Also, let me know where you're listening from. I want to see how far and wide we're reaching here, because I know occasionally I have some of my friends from the States tune in, some from Australia, all sorts of stuff like that. So let me know where you're tuning in from. It's always nice to see where people are, but let me get some music on.

If it sounds like these records are skipping ever so slightly, usually on the second one, just before I come back on air, it's because my setup still isn't quite perfect yet. And I have to reach across my decks to get to the volume control for my microphone, and I keep leaning on the deck and pausing it ever so slightly, so I apologise. Who did we have? Oh, that was Sarah Darling and Hunter Hayes, I Want Crazy before that. And genuinely, Hunter Hayes, I Want Crazy is, it's possibly one of my all, it's one of my all-time favourite country songs. I'm leaving my absolute favourite country song of the moment. Oh God, it's hard to know. Now I'm thinking about it until a little bit later. I am going to address the drinks that are on the go. I'm pleased to see that some of you are relaxing with a nice beverage. There is what I thought, Ian, was going to be the start of a Negroni, but it's turned into something. I don't know. I mean, I might go and try this tomorrow. It's not going to happen tonight. It's a school night, and I'm already on my second. But yeah, I don't know about that. Double gin, vermouth, and I'll say tonic water. I'll miss out the fact it's from a soda stream, shall I? Kiwi girl. I don't really know what to say about that. It kind of feels like you're trying to turn the world off. but it's nice to see you joining us from, you know, as far away as Tower Hamlets in East London. It's nice to see that our influence stretches far and wide, and that not only have you got me playing some country music for you, you're going to get a double dose of that for the evening. It wasn't planned in advance. It just seems to be the way that the world has worked for us tonight. I'm very quickly going to get on, and I think I'm pretty much going to squeeze in about two more songs. I'm going to get one on now, then I'm going to get what is my favourite one of the moment, and if we've got a little bit of time spare, that'll be like my crossover song. So I'm quickly going to bash straight on into some Shaboozy.

That was Shaboozy with a bar song, which I'm pretty sure most of you recognise from the charts recently. And I'm rapidly running out of time. So what I'm going to do just now is I'm going to play my like country song of the moment, which I genuinely, genuinely love. And when it comes on in the car on my way back home from a gig, no matter how worn out my voice is from either being up there and being the singer for the night, or the fact that when I'm DJing, I just sing along to all the songs anyway. Thankfully, nobody can hear me. This comes on in the car on my way home, and I will relentlessly just sing it because it is my like country music song of the moment. So I'll get this on, and then that leaves me about a minute or two spare where I'm going to play a song called Backup Plan as my little backup plan to get from this into our next part of the evening, which for you guys is going to be a double dose of kind of country music with DJ Discordian coming up next with, as he has told us, or they've told us, their Americana set, which I'm going to tune into the first bit of. But I'm very quickly going to get on before I run myself out of time. And I look forward to seeing you guys again. Hopefully I see you before Christmas. And enjoy your weekend. Have a great one. It's well deserved and we all need it. So this is my song of the moment, which is Old Dominion's Hotel Key. And then maybe you'll get a little bit of Backup Plan there by Bailey Zimmerman. Guys, it's been a pleasure. Thank you, as always. And I'll see you next time.

guys, I've just got time to say a very, very quick goodbye, as I have 20 seconds left before I hand you over to DJ Discordian for some more Americana. And I've just been told that I'm very much ruining their set. So you're very welcome. Maybe next time we'll text each other first.

Notorious. She's glorious. Quite simply, victorious. Listen, you'll see. It's P.I.P. She's here to stay, notorious every day, blasting her tunes from here to the moon. Unapologetically brave, she's live now on the air.

0: We have reached the end. Time for a cup of tea. See you next Thursday. Hashtag be more notorious.
1: It's a long road, there's no turning back. It's a long road, there's no turning back. It's a long road, there's no turning back. It's a long road, there's no turning back. It's a long road, there's no turning back. It's a long road, there's no turning back. It's a long road, there's no turning back. It's a long road.

It's Thursday night. It's 8 o'clock. Thank you for the handover, Hardy, a man who always has new tricks up his sleeve. I'm Coco, and I'll be here until 9 o'clock here on the Thursday night show. I have what has been called in some circles post-COVID voice, which I will be delighting you with this evening. I'm 10 days post-COVID-19 diagnosis, feeling really good actually, much better. But I still have a little bit of it. And it didn't help that I had 4.5 hours of Teams calls today at work. So I have salvaged the last little bits of voice for this here event. My show on the Thursday night show. Do join us

mellow beats. That's the best way I can describe it. So I look forward to spending the next hour with you. We shall see what we shall see.

0: So just a quick recap of what we've had so far on the Thursday night show and what's coming up later on. So far, the 5 we had Ian Juliet, 6 Turf Wars, 7 Hardy Mates, 8 we had Whack Radio, 9 DJ 8030, at 10 we had Man Bones, 11 until 1 Lonely Artist Cars, and now we have BDA taking you up to 2, and then at 2 we have 2 hours with DJ Parnat in Mexico taking you up to 4 o'clock, and that concludes the lives for this week's show on TTNS. Anyway, it's now time for BDA to do his label record focus on the GG record label, and so BDA, when you're ready, son, take it away.
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2: That's right. BDA live once again on the Thursday Night Show. And this week I am focusing on the GG record label, and I'm going to be kicking it off with Cynthia Richards. The track is entitled, Is There a Place?

Is there a place in your heart for me? Cynthia Richards wants to know. So I grew up listening to a whole range of reggae music from the late 60s and early 70s. And that was one of the songs on my dad's vinyl that he has of the GG label. And it's a lovely song I thought I'd kick off the show with. Now, this next one is by the GG All-Stars, and it's called Rocking On the GG Beat. And it sounds like this.

Rockin' on the GG beat by the GG All-Stars. And now for one of reggae's greats, Mr. John Holt. And he wants to keep it up.

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Unity is strength, you know. John Holt, one of the greatest reggae legends out there. And now, this is another one from my dad's vinyl collection. And this is by the Maytones. And this one is called Black and White.

peace and love. Yes, that is the message. 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The Maytones there with black and white. And now, Paulette and Guy. They want to know.

0: will you stay? By Paulette and Guy. I never heard that one before, putting the show together. It's not a bad song, I suppose. But now, for Mr. Dennis Al Capone, and this one is called Musical Alphabet.
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2: That's right. You know the place to be on a Thursday. Right here on the Thursday Night Show. That was Musical Alphabet there by Dennis Al Capone. And now, this next track I'm going to play for you is a lovely track. Now, it's by Irving and Cynthia Richards. And back along, Ian Joliet played a version of this by different artists. The track is entitled You've Got a Friend. Lovely tune here, I want you to check it out now.

my love, and I, Winston writes. And now moving on to the next sound on the GG label that I'm going to play for you is Oh My Baby. And this one comes from the Slickers, and it goes something like this.

0: Wednesday.
1: That's right. 5 p.m. is kickoff. Every Thursday evening. Right here. On the Thursday night show. That was Oh My Baby by the Slickers. And now, this next tune is a lovely tune, and it's by the Ethiopians, and it's called Love Bug.

That was by the Ethiopians. Track entitled Love Bug. Another one from my dad's collection. And one of my favorite tunes of all times from back in the day. And now, another tune that I'm sure you're going to love. And it's a good tune by Trevor Brown. And the tune is entitled Mr. Brown.

0: Mr. Brown, yes. Mr. Brown. You too cool, yes. Mr. Brown. By Trevor Brown. Now, this next tune that I'm gonna fling in for you. But before I fling this one in, just to remind you that Parnat should be here in about 20 minutes or so to do a 2-hour set from Mexico. But until then, Bunny Lee and the track is called Stretch Forth My Hand. And this tune goes a little something like this.
1: I stretch forth my hands, the leading path of righteousness, and all things shall be added to you. This is the word of God, and it must stand forever.

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Well, that was Stretch Forth My Hand by Bunny Lee. And now back to the Maytones for this next track. And it's simply entitled Born to be Loved.

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That last tune was called Sounds of My Forefathers. And that was by the Ethiopians. And the previous track was called Groove Me and Groove Me Version by Keelin Beckford. And this next track coming off is called False Reaper by Gerald MacLeish.

0: At the top of the hour, we have Parnats.
1: That's right. Coming up very soon, we should have Parnats. But there's no sign of him as yet. And it's about 5 minutes left to go for him to show, you know? That was Gerald MacLeish with False Reaper. Now this is Matumbi with the Hot Chocolate cover, Brother Louie. And it goes a little something like this.

0: our Nighthawks out there are having an airy Thursday night. John and I are going to embark on the first of a three-part series, Nighthawks at the Jamaican Diner. Like we did last month, we invite you to come and hang out at the diner with John and myself. We'll delve into the history of one of Jamaica's and the Caribbean region's cultural gifts to the globe. Reggae music. So, please grab some ackee and saltfish, some patties and some sorrel, and hang out with us. We also want to acknowledge our friends on the island of Barbados. Peter Thorpe and Professor Mike Helene, for their valuable, invaluable assistance in our preparation for the series.
1: That's correct, Dom. This evening we shall be exploring the early roots of reggae, which began in the late 1960s in Jamaica, quickly following from the ska and rock steady genres, with a strong influence from American R&B and gospel music. Reggae is slightly slower paced than ska, with a strong relationship between the drum and bass, and also informed by the Pan-African consciousness of the Rastafarian movement.
0: Yes, John, so let's return to those ska roots for a moment. We've got two classics. First up, Millie Small's 1964 runaway hit, My Boy Lollipop, followed by the Barbadian singer and one-time lead vocalist of the Scatolites, Jackie Opal, singing You Too Bad, recorded in 1968.

Yeah, that was some Jackie Opel there with the tune You're Too Bad. Now, reggae comes from the Jamaican expression reggae reggae, which means shabbily dressed or having an argument with someone. However, the first use of the term in a musical sense came with Toots and the Maytals with their hit song of 1968, Do the Reggae.

0: In case you have just joined us, you are listening to me, Don Pates, and John Stevenson on Nighthawks at the Jamaican Diner, our exploration of the early history of Jamaican reggae. You just listened to Do the Reggae from the thrilling group Toots and the Maytals. Indeed, we dedicate the show tonight to the memory of the late founder of the group, Frederick Nathaniel Toots Hibbert, who died in 2020.
1: Thanks so much, Dom. Up next, we play the music of Johnny Nash, whose 1968 song, Hold Me Tight, took reggae beyond the shores of the Caribbean to international fame. It was number one on the Canadian charts, number five on the UK singles chart, and number 21 on the US R&B chart.

0: You've just listened to Johnny Nash, the African-American Texan with a love for Jamaican music. His hit song, Hold Me Tight, was drawn from an album of the same name, which found favour in the United States, with Nash's R&B-friendly, radio-friendly smooth vocals.
1: Yeah, that was some beautiful music, Dom, and still fresh after nearly 60 years. And if you have just joined us, you are listening to me, John Stevenson, and Dom Pates on Nighthawks at the Jamaican Diner with our presentation of the early history of Jamaican reggae. We now move on to the music of Jimmy Cliff, a truly inspirational figure who came to prominence as a superb singer and in the 1970s as the lead actor in the film The Harder They Come. Here is his 1969 song Wonderful World, Beautiful People, which was a top 10 hit in the UK.

0: Yeah, that was Jimmy Cliff, a pivotal contributor to the reggae genre, with his smash hit, Wonderful World, Beautiful People, a true evergreen. If you have just tuned into the show, you are listening to me, Don Pates, and John Stevenson on Nighthawks at the Jamaican Diner, our take on the fascinating history of early Jamaican reggae.
1: Yeah, that was an eerie piece of music, Don. And alongside love songs and songs promoting African consciousness, early reggae music also captured the socio-political conditions existing in Jamaica at the time. Here is Desmond Dekker's 1967 song, 007 Shantytown, penned after Dekker watched news coverage of a student demonstration against the Jamaican government's plans to build an industrial complex near a popular beach. It also deals with a rude boy who continues to commit crimes despite having gone to prison.

0: some good insight there into the specific period of time there, John. That was Desmond Dekker singing his song 007 Shantytown. If you have just joined us, you are locked in to our presentation of the early history of Jamaican reggae on Nighthawks at the Jamaican Diner. I'm Dom Pates. My fellow Nighthawk here is John Stevens.
1: Thanks so much, Dom. And we now come to one of the quintessential architects of reggae, Lee Scratch Perry. He was a legendary producer, composer, and singer who pioneered another genre of Jamaican music called dub in the 1970s. Here is his 1968 song, People Funny Boy.

0: A classic commentary on the universal topic of social climbing from the very distinctively Scratch Perry. With his tune People Funny Boy. Yeah, I'm Don Pates. My fellow Nighthawk John Stevenson is with me as we are presenting tunes from the archive of early Jamaican reggae. This is Nighthawks at the Jamaican Diner.
1: Yeah, that song by Lee Scratch Perry was pure fun. And kind of foreshadows the very unique dub mashup style that Perry came to perfect in the ensuing two decades before he died. We will now listen to two selections. The first is the one and only female vocalist Phyllis Diller with Don't Stay Away. And that would be followed by another very popular 1968 Desmond Dekker song, The Israelites, which has a marked Rastafarian influence with its reference to the 12 tribes of Israel.

This is Dom Pates and John Stevenson presenting early Jamaican reggae music on Nighthawks at the Jamaican Diner. You have just listened to the soothing vocals of early reggae singer Phyllis Dillon with Don't Stay Away from 1967.

0: You've just listened to the mellow voice of Derek Harriott with a classic reggae piece, Solomon, grounded in the biblical story of the Old Testament king. And before that, you heard Desmond Dekker with the hit song, The Israelites. And before that, you were listening to Phyllis Dillon with the song, Don't Stay Away, from 1967. And in case you've just joined us, you are listening to me, John Stevenson, and Don Pates as we present early reggae music on Nighthawks at the Jamaican Diner.
1: Live, of course, on the Thursday night show. It's April the 25th, and if you have, if you're digging what you're hearing, drop by the chat room, ttns.uk. 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

0: You are listening to me, John Stevenson, and Dom Pates as we present early reggae music on Nighthawks at the Jamaican Diner. We just listened to the wonderfully jazzy and improvisatory music of the Scatterlites with a song called Bowl of Fire. And wasn't that a bowl of just pure improvisation and pure ska that just wants to make you dance and get up and boogie and, you know, an Irie thing, as Irie can be. Beautiful. Love that stuff. One. Yeah.
1: Okay, so the next tune was something that I first heard being played by the Specials, but we're going to go back to the original. This is Prince Buster, and enjoy yourself.
2: It's

0: Okay, in case you just joined us, you're on Nighthawks at the Jamaican Diner with myself, John Stevenson, and my good buddy Dominic Pates. And we're presenting early reggae music this evening. You just listened to I'm Just a Guy by Alton Ellis. Before that, Prince Buster with Enjoy Yourself.
1: 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Let's go in.

0: Housewives Choice there by Derek Morgan. And John, you won't believe this, I've got a story with the next song.
1: Let's hear it.
0: So you just heard Housewives Choice.
1: Yep.
0: The next song was a song I actually sang with a band at my own wedding. So, you know, almost seamless on the radio connections there, you know, from wives to weddings. Didn't have an awful lot of time to rehearse it, but we pulled it off just about. And the original of this song was by Dandy Livingstone. This is Rudy, a message to you.

0: Well, time flies when you're listening to great music. Believe it or not, we have come to the final track of the show. I'm not sure whether A Message to You, Rudy is the right song for a wedding, but yeah, it was fun to do anyway. Okay, we're going to leave you tonight with a very young Robert Nesta Marley singing one of his many hit songs, One Love. We do hope that you have enjoyed part one of our show on the history of reggae, the Nighthawks at the Jamaican Diner. We really hope you enjoyed the show. Please tune in next month for our second installment. And once again, massive thanks and enough respect to Peter Thorpe and Professor Mike Elaine in Barbados for their considerable expertise in the reggae genre. Any parting words, John?
1: Yeah, this was fun. Really, really enjoyed the show. And again, I'd like to echo what you said about Peter Thorpe and Professor Mike Elaine, two friends that I've known for a considerable amount of time, and whose expertise in reggae in particular I've always been astounded by. So once again, thank you.
0: One love.
1: One love.

Hi, this is Shpaker with you for the next hour. First, a big shout out to the fabulous Ant Coombs. What a great set. Brilliant tunes. Really enjoyed it. And also enjoyed going to see him play live in Hastings last month. So I'm currently visiting my mom in Birmingham, and I'm doing this show in my old bedroom. You know, little did I know, 40 years ago, as I looked wistfully at a poster of Debbie Harry wearing not much more than white hot pants and listened to Soft Cell and the Smiths, that one day I'd be playing Chippy Groovers on the Thursday night show. And that's exactly what I'm going to be doing. So most of these are new releases, but this first track is from 2023 and it's called Distant Love. It's the club remix and it's by Collective Turmstrasse, who's a German producer. And it starts with these lush cinematic strings, very Michael Nyman. And then there's a little bit of surprise. So this track is for everyone currently experiencing love at a distance.

So we had a couple of Latin tracks, just bang those in quickly. Yo Soy Cubana, that was Panza, then Damien Guerre, Caitlin, Provi and Fantomel. Then that hot little track for the Divine Feminine was Me, Me, Me, Cats and Dogs. And now a little bit of ethno. We've got Majnuna, Sixteted Mix, Hugel and Randeri and Grosso Modo.

So we're having a little bit of a dark moment. This is Sama and Surf Cold, it's Deep Flow. And before that, it was Destino, Camel Fat, Zafir, another little Latin track.

So this is Panorama Express by Guy Barato. Before that, it was Un Beso by Maloney. We had Drip Drop, Handle That, Life on Planets, Black versus Neck. And then I think we missed out as well. We played Power. It was the Monkey Safari remix by Mario Reyes and Amami.

This is just a small break for all you kitchen dancers out there. Get a little drink, get ready. We're into the last 20 minutes and we're going to pick it up a little bit.

So we're coming up to the end now. This is the last track. 2 minutes to go, but don't go away. Coming up next, it's Nighthawks in the Virtual Diner till midnight. Then we've got Grins till 1, and then BDA till 2. And then we shift over the Atlantic to the US, 3 to 4. We've got Brian Borden, and then 4 till 5, we've got Tupac. Thanks for listening in. This was Spakehouse.

0: Hi, you're locked into the Nude Romantic Show with David Devinell and Anu Revolution, and we love the soft rock here. So whether you're boring and fully clothed or quite simply excitingly nude all over, get your soft rock out and go hard with David Devinell and the Nude Romantics on nuderadio.uk, and we can guarantee it won't be soft for long. And remember, kids, this show may contain material too offensive to broadcast. We only do so under that express understanding.
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Good evening, ladies and gentlemen, boys and girls. This is the Thursday Night Show, TTNS.UK, TTNS on Brighton DAB FM. I am BDA Baptiste Digital Arts, and I am covering Ian Joliet's Cocktail Hour. You're going to have to forgive me, guys, because I was just about to connect and go live, and my nose started bleeding. So I might sound a bit funny tonight, because I've had to stuff a bit of tissue up my nose to help block the blood from going all over the place. Anyway, I am going to be playing some tunes on vinyl from between 1988 and 1990. Before I do that, let me just give you the rundown. If you're tuning in this Thursday, 30th of July, 2026, this is the lowdown of DJs coming on after me this evening. I'm here for 2 hours. Then we have the resident DJ at 7 p.m, Mr. Hardy Miltz. We then have a debut. We're going to be beaming you all the way over to Switzerland. And we're going to have Doc Claudie. She's going to be playing some traditional Switzerland music for you, some yodeling and so on and so forth. So that's going to be absolutely amazing, and a first for TTNS, I believe. Then we are followed by Adam C. We have 2 hours, not one, but 2 hours of the Nighthawks at the Virtual Diner to look forward to. And from midnight, we have 2 hours with Doc Rock. Then we have DJ Melwa. And then Parnat will be finishing the lives for tonight. So that's who's on tonight after me. And so, yes, I'm going to be playing vinyl. And this is a bit of a cheesy one to begin with. This is Goodbye Stranger. With Pepsi and Shirley. This isn't initially one of mine. I swapped with a friend of mine a few records for a little while, and we didn't end up swapping back. And I think I got the I got the bad end of the deal, because the records I gave him were so much better. Anyway, let's get on and play this first track. And here it comes.

So that was Pepsi and Shirley, who used to be, I believe, Wham's backing singers. In the early days of Wham, of course. And what else can I play for you right now? The next one, I think we're going to play a bit of Innocence. And this is a lovely track, and it's called Natural Thing. I will try to find the year of this track. I believe they're both from 1988, the track that just finished play. Oh no. This next track is actually from 1990. So here we have Innocence, Natural Thing.

vinyls from 1988 to around 1990, 1991. I hope you liked them.

these tunes, they take me back to my teenage years. I must have been around about, 16, roughly, when that track came out. And, I don't know what I can say. I remember me and my friends, we used to go out and have a drink. And we never had to worry about ID. We'd always get in. And until I turned 18, and then they started asking me for ID. typical. But anyway, that was Innocence with Natural Thing. Such a beautiful, lovely, lovely track. This next one, I'm sure people that have been around as long as I have will know of these guys. They are known as Jelly Bean, and this track features Elissa Fiorillo, and this is the club mix of Who Found Who. Does it really matter? I think it does. Does it?

So yes, that was Jelly Bean with Who Found Who, and I one second, folks, do bear with me. I've only got the one turntable, you know. I am not rich like some folk. So that was featuring Elisa Fiorello. And, confession time, I think. I actually used to have a bit of a crush on the lovely Janet Jackson, who is going to be on next as soon as I get the wax on the tracks. So, this track, I'm going to play the B-side of this one, because the mix is called Oh, I Like That Mix, and Oh, I Do Like That Mix. This is Miss You Much by Janet Miss Jackson, if you're nasty.

to the Stock Rock. So that was the B-side of Janet Jackson, Miss You Much. I'm trying to find lever to get the needle off the record so I can load up next one ready. Yes, yeah, so Janet Jackson co-produced the track Miss You Much, but she also played the keyboards on the track Miss You Much, which I didn't know, and that was released in 1989. Now, you couldn't play tracks from the 80s without a little bit of this well-known track by this well-known artist. This is featuring Karen Wheeler, and I think you know what it is by me mentioning her name. Well, it'd be one of two. This is Soul to Soul, and the track is the one with the really, really good bass line. And it's called Keep On Moving. You're listening to me, BDA, live on the First Night Show.

So, of course, that was Soul to Soul featuring Karen Wheeler, spelt with a C, not a K. And now this next track coming up is by Cold Cut. And this is featuring the Queen. Not that Queen, but the Queen Queen. It was released in 1990. And when I say the Queen, I mean, of course, Queen Latifah. When I can get the record on the... my turntable is in a very awkward spot at the moment. Anyway, this is Cold Cut, Queen Latifah. Track is entitled Find a Way.

That was Cold Cut, featuring the Queen, Queen Latifah. What a lovely, lovely, lovely, lovely, lovely tune. It has to be said, Anu liked it, and a few others in the chat room. Do come along, we're on Discord, and we're also embedded in ttns.uk. If you're in Brighton, once again, you can pick us up on the AB FM. Now, this is another track that I am sure a lot of you would have heard at some point. How could you not? This was in the charts. And this is Technotronic featuring Ya Kid K. And they want you to basically get up before the night is over.

0: techno notice of me. Anyway, that was Technotronic featuring Kid K, Get Up, Before the Night Is Over. And what do I play next for you? I know. Let's play that funky mofo who did go by the name as the symbol, formerly known as the artist, formerly known as something else, and he eventually, he originated as Prince, and he is the Party Man.
1: Gentlemen, let's broaden our minds. Lawrence?

0: That's right, ladies and gentlemen. 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
1: I have to say, it's so much easier just doing vinyl. Because I don't have to worry about having other software on the computer running and the chance of it crashing and causing all kinds of bother. Anyway, that was obviously Party Man by Prince. I'm popping on the microphone, that shouldn't be happening. Anyway, this is a duo, a hip-hop duo, called Kid and Play. And I've got three of their singles on 12-inch. And I thought, well, I'm only going to play one, so I had to pick. And I decided to play Getting Funky.

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And it was around 1988 when I was getting more and more into the hip-hop scene. So eventually I ended up getting into more of the early gangstery kind of rap. And so this next track I thought I'd play, and it's by Ice-T. And he started his career back in the days of breakdance. And he featured on Breakdance the Movie. Anyway, this is a bit more of the gangstery stuff. High Rollers.

0: Nah, they had bad cars, a whole bunch of gold and beepers.
1: You better watch your back if you want to be a high roller.
2: That's right, man. You better watch your back if you want to be a high roller. But if you want to be a low roller, that's right. Nobody will care. So this next track is another hip-hop track. And I did actually have the opportunity to go to see them in concert, but didn't. Wasn't really into concerts back in the day, to be fair. Anyway, this is EPMD. So what you saying?

So that was EPMD. So what you saying? Now, when I was around about 18 and I had just finished doing my final exams and got that letter in the post, we want you for jury service. And so I was doing jury service down Elephant and Castle, and there was a record shop up the road called Red Records. And so every evening or late afternoon when I got out from jury service, I'd go down to the record shop and I'd have a little look around. And it was from that shop where I bought most of my reggae tunes in that time. And one of them I bought was this track by JC Lodge called Telephone Love. And a little later on, she did a version with Shabba Ranks. But I prefer this original version with just JC Lodge. And so you're going to get that now.

0: So that was Telephone Love by J.C. Lodge on the Green Sleeves Disco 45 record label. How lovely was that? So now I've got to pick the next track. What should I play? I know. How about a bit of... let me just clean the dirt off the record. How about a bit of Public Enemy? This is Fight the Power.
1: Yo,

0: fight the power by, of course, Public Enemy. Yes, yes, yes, yes, yes. Now, this next track is by Judy Watley, featuring Eric B. and Rakim from 1989. And this track is simply entitled Friends.
1: Friends are hard to find, so be careful.

So that was Friends by Jodie Watley alongside Eric B. and Rakim. And that was 1989. So, moving on, I'm going to try and fit another two or three tracks in if I can. So this one is Karen White, and this track is called I Love the Way You Love Me. This is a lovely track.

So that was Karen White. I love the way you love me. I'm ending that one a little bit short because I want to be able to squeeze one last track in before I hand you over to Hardy Miltz at the top of the hour. This last track from me, BDA, is by Tongue in Cheek and it's called Encore. I'd like to thank you for tuning in for the past 2 hours, listening to me playing some old vinyl from 88 to 1990. So this is the last one, Encore by Tongue in Cheek. Enjoy.

0: Singapore.
1: So that was Tongue and Cheek with a track entitled Encore. And so let me bring the mic over a little bit. I've got about 1 minute just to thank you all again for tuning in and listening to my 2 hours of vinyl from back in the day. And just to tell you once again that we do have a debut at 8 p.m. after Hardy Milts. But now it's time for the man himself, the maitre d', the ever-present, well, almost ever-present, Mr. Hardy Milts. So if you're ready, and you're ready to go, Mr. Milts, it's all yours.

Good evening, everybody. I do hope you are well. You are listening to the Thursday Night Show. TTNS.uk. TTNS on DAB in Brighton. I have to say thank you to JBDA for the last 2 hours standing in for Ian Joliet and I forget who was going to play subsequently, but 2 hours with Jay and tunes from 88, 89, 1990. A period of time during which I had left school and was mooching from job to job, not being very good at any of them, but always listening to music. I'm wittering on already, aren't I? I need to tell you who is coming up for the rest of the evening. Debut following me, a new act for the Thursday Night Show, Doc Cloudy. I think live from Switzerland. Very much looking forward to that, I'm sure. I shall be enjoying that show. At 9 o'clock, an hour with Adam C. And then 2 hours, taking us up to midnight. D1 and the Nighthawks from the Virtual Diner, coming from, I believe, Namibia. That will be an extraordinary show. After midnight, 2 hours with Dr. Rock, and then over to the Americas, an hour with DJ Melwa, and an hour with Parnat. So I have for you, as always, a roundup of new and recent releases on the independent record labels. This is a new act for me, Park Hills Circle.

Hill's circle is Maris O'Tierney. She used to be an act called Maven Quinn with her sister, but now is releasing an album, a solo album. It was out, it was out three weeks ago. And like I say, this was a new act for me. I stumbled across it during the week, and I really liked that. The album is called All of a Sudden. That is the title track from it. And I've listened to maybe three other tracks from it, just not really paying attention, but I rather like them. So I shall seek out more of her stuff and maybe play another next week. This is the this is a new one from Margaret Glaspie.

0: This reminds me so much of a track from about 20 years ago, and it's been bugging me all afternoon because I only discovered this this afternoon, and I was too busy to kind of devote any of my dwindling brain cycles to figuring out what it was. But it's another new act for me, Josephine Ohm. And Josephine Ohm and the Liberation. Track is Cherry Tree from her album Cherry, which will be out on September the 25th. She is from Sweden originally, but has been based in London for some time. Before that, like I say, Margaret Glaspie. I've played a couple of tracks from her new album over the last month or so. The album will be called I Am Both. That track was called That Rose. The album is out on August the 7th on ATO. And she's doing a tour this year, beginning in the US, coming to the UK, I think, September, and then touring Europe, and then back to the US. Right, this is interesting. This is out August the 28th on Partisan. It will be their 8th album. This is Iron City from the album This Mirror Weighs a Ton, from Interpol.
1: Alone in Central Park when

on the local circuit. Played twice at the county fair. And the second time, Ben, our friend who worked the business end, said a guy from a label was there. There were two more like him at the next show, staring us down like hawks. And there was love in the air, and all the money was there, and we were going on tour with Candlebox.

I would most likely have not really given this a second listen. However, it is it's the Mountain Goats from their album Days, which will be out next week on this is interesting, their own label, Camden Dawn, via 30 Tigers. I don't actually know what that means. I need to look into the I don't know, administration of the way people have their own label and yet release through another independent label. It's interesting. But like I say, ordinarily I would have just thought, oh yeah, it's another band talking about how they experience being a band. We've heard it all before. However, Mountain Goats, I think, are fantastic at storytelling. It was only late last year that they released their sort of rock album, rock opera type album, Through These Flames Across the Fire from Peter Balkan, which was the story of a shipwreck and the three survivors, and eventually each of them dies, and then the last guy dies. Dear, oh dear. And reading the press release from this one, it's not about themselves. It's about their experience at the Candlebox tour, where they saw another band and what happened to that other band. So that's a great long wittering on, isn't it? But hey, before that I played, have I told you everything? Yeah, I've told you everything you need to know about that. Before that I played Mary in the Junkyard. The track was called Blood from their album Role Model Hermit. It was out about 3 weeks ago, I think, and I played I played at least three of theirs from that album, I think. And then I forgot all about it. And, stumbled across it last week. This week. It was out on AMF. It's their debut. They're touring at the moment. They'll be touring the UK until the end of October. Then they're off to the EU. And then they are off to the US. I think I've caught up. I think I've talked enough. This is Wolf Alice.

Well, that was interesting, wasn't it? That was West Side Cowboy. Track was Pinup Boys from their album It Goes On, out on August the 21st on Island. They're from Manchester. That's the first track of theirs I have heard. Yeah, I mean, normally I'd say they're a new act for me. They're not a new act for me as such, just that I've not played one of those before. I don't know why, really. Kind of remiss, I think. Before that, I played Wishy from their new album, Nature's Pill, out October on Windspear. I've played a couple of theirs off of that album before. That track was called All the Rage. Yeah, and things were a little bit chilled prior to those two, weren't they? I played Wolf Alice, Gospel Oak. That's a single. They are releasing three singles on vinyl over the coming weeks. And the three of them were recorded whilst they were recording their album The Clearing, which was out last year. Number one album, in fact. And yeah, so they had some tracks left over. Tracks didn't make it onto the album. They're releasing them on vinyl. I rather like that. This is a complete change of pace. This is a new one from Block Party.

Well, that was an interesting track, wasn't it? Goodness me. Yet another new act for me. Myth Math. M-Y-T-H. M-A-T-H. Myth Math is Matthew S., which is also a little bit enigmatic. I was running out of time, so I did not try to figure out who Matthew S. is, other than that Matthew S. has his own record label called Illegal Art. Apparently he released an awful lot of music over a 10-year period, ending in 2012. And from what I read, not all of it was accessible, which I guess is a euphemism for a bit mad. He is back, and that track was called Infinity from a new EP called Tongues, and yeah, that was out July the 10th. You see, there's four or five albums or pieces of music that I have needed to catch up on, and that were all released 2 or 3 weeks ago, and I've not yet caught up on all of them, but this show allowed me to catch up on 3 or 4, and that was one of them. I thought that was really interesting. Really interesting. I will seek out more of his stuff. Certainly more from that EP. Right, before that, Block Party. Yes, it will be their 7th album since 2005. 2005 was their debut, Silent Alarm. That is coming out on September the 11th on Contagious. It will be called Anatomy of a Brief Romance. That track was called Love Bombs. And before that, West Side Cowboy. Oh, I already told you about that one, didn't I? Yeah, I'm losing the plot.

I need to tell you who is coming up for the rest of the evening. I am followed shortly by a debut act on TTNS. A debut act on the Thursday night show is always a matter of joy for all of us. Doc Cloudy, I think she will be joining us live from Switzerland. Tell me in the chat room if I am incorrect. TTNS people, tell me. That's what I gathered earlier. Yeah, give me as much information as you can. I shall pass it on. Join us in the chat room if you can. TTNS.uk webpage. Top right, you will see our chat room. You will also see a Discord link. Click on that. Join our Discord channel. Log on, people, please. We love to hear from you. After Doc Cloudy's debut, we have an hour with Adam C. We have 2 hours. Taking us up to midnight. Nighthawks at the Virtual Diner. D1 Radio. And a new guest. I think he will be joining us from Namibia. That is going to be so interesting. After midnight, 2 hours with Dr. Rock. And then closing the show for us. Live from Americas, we have an hour with DJ Melwa and an hour with Parnat.

So I have time for one more piece of music. And yeah, this is Peter Gabriel. Peter Gabriel will be releasing an album at the end of the year. It will be called OI. It follows his album last year called I.O. Last year he released each track from the album one track per month. He's doing the same this year with O.I. This year though, he's releasing each one when there is a full moon. I really like that. Both of the albums are ahead of a touring project which will explore the man-machine interface, artificial intelligence, all that sort of thing. I mean, goodness me, that is right up my street. I shall stop wittering and let this play out.

Okay, everybody, I am out of time. I shall fade out now for Doc Cloudy. Thank you so much for listening. I shall speak to you all next week.

Thanks, Hardy, for the great tunes and a warm welcome. I am Doc Cloudy, and this is my very first show here on TTNS. Well, in fact, it is my very first show, full stop. I am based in Switzerland, and on the 1st of August, we are celebrating our Swiss National Day. So I have prepared an hour of pure Alpine madness for you. We've had some church bells already, very iconic sound over here. And of course, there will be some yodeling too, obviously. But first, let's start with a true Swiss legend. It's singer-songwriter Stefan Eicher, French-speaking, poetic, timeless. This is Déjeuner en Paix.

What a Nice Start. So that was Déjeuner en Paix by Stefan Eicher. The next artist is Bastian Baker. He brings a modern pop sound with international reach, and the song I picked for you tonight is called I'd Sing For You. But no worries, it won't be me singing for you. You really, really wouldn't want to hear that. So it is Bastian Baker, I'd Sing For You.

obviously I'm not singing for you, but I am playing for you and I'm really happy about it. I've got the next band up, and that is Pegasus. They are one of Switzerland's most iconic bands. They are bright, catchy and proper radio ready. And here is Rise Up by Pegasus.

So that was Rise Up by Pegasus, and we are now moving from pop to rock. There's a Swiss hard rock band called Crocus. They've heavily influenced by AC/DC in the late 70s, and they were quite popular in North America in the 80s. I am playing Midnight Maniac for you. Enjoy.

Now, the next artist is not Swiss, but has very, very strong connections to Switzerland. I've got four keywords for you: studio, apartment, statue, lake. No further explanation needed, I think.

the truly one and only Freddie Mercury, one of the greatest performers and artists in the last century, I think, in my opinion. And yes, he used to live and record in Montreux at Lake Geneva. And in case you visit Montreux at some point, I highly recommend visiting the Queen's Studio Experience at the casino. It's all the exhibits of his like costumes, and there's actually the DJ and the mixing pult of Queen, and it's a really, really, truly fantastic experience. There's also walking tours. Not that I'm doing any advertisement here, but Montreux is also like a beautiful place, and you can actually see his apartment on the lake. And he spent 13 years living and recording there towards the end of his life. Next song is a substitute to my original set. I've changed it. You might have all heard sad news. So sadly, the Irish singer-songwriter Glenn Hansard died in a motorbike accident yesterday. And he was a hugely talented and Oscar-winning artist from Dublin. And although there is no Swiss connection at all, at least none that I know, there's definitely a link here, because I used to live and work in Dublin in 2004. And I saw him busking a few times in Grafton Street and Temple Bar before I even knew that he was a kind of famous guy, and before he then became even more famous. So I am playing When Your Mind's Made Up. Rest in peace, and thanks for the music, Glenn.

So that was another iconic sound of Switzerland, our Alphorn, and probably a few cows and birds in the background. The Alphorn is actually a widely played mountain instrument, and it's actually the original Swiss long-distance messaging system, Alpine calling, so to say. Fun fact, in the town I live, there are actually open Alphorn sessions every Wednesday, where you can just come along and participate. And there are Alphorns there to try. I went yesterday to check it out. I didn't play, but I've taken a few photos and I recorded a video. Once I'm off the set, I will post them in the chat so you can enjoy. Moving on. Let's introduce the language section of this set. In Switzerland, we've got four official languages over here. English is none of them. French is one. And some jolly feel-good music for you is coming now from the Swiss-French indie duo Carousel. And their song is called Le Manque de Place.

quite jolly, wasn't it? I really love them. I'm going to see them live next month. And thanks to TTNS and my searching for songs, I've discovered them. So I'm quite excited by that. Other language widely spoken in Switzerland is the language of the eastern part of Switzerland, and that is Swiss German. And I'm playing a rock band for you that sings with a Bernese dialect. So it's not only Swiss German, it's also a local dialect on top of that. The band is called Zürich West. And the song I'm going to play is I got inspired by the most recent Football World Cup. And I've picked their song about a quite random goalkeeper. So here is Goalie from Zürich West.

So that was a song about second chances. I'm not sure if it's quite apt for a goalkeeper, but hey-ho. Another official language is Romansh or Reto Romanisch. It's not widely spoken, actually. In fact, it's only spoken in Canton of Graubünden, which is where I happen to live. And we've got like three official languages, and that is German, Italian, and Romansh. And there is one famous singer that sings in Romansh, and she's called Orsina, and her song is called Miu Cor, and that was featured in the Netflix series of Warrior Nun. Miu Cor means my heart, and I hope you enjoy.

0: e si resta qua.
1: So apparently he wants to go to Las Vegas with Sarah and marry her. Next one is, although not an official language, English is widely spoken over here. And very, very cliche, I have to sneak in some form of Heidi into that set, especially as I live very close to the original Heidi village. So here is Heidi happy with On the Hills. And where else would she be?

And what a happy Heidi that is. Let's introduce you to the crazy section of this set. I've promised you some yodeling, so you're going to get some yodeling. Actually, you're going to get just under 2 minutes of yodeling. So if you really, really, really don't like any yodel at all, now is a really good time for a pee break.

So we're all back here, still happy. I think it's time for some traditional Swiss folks music, and it's actually called Volksmusik in Swiss. I've got a treat for you, Viva la Vida in Swiss German dialect. Real crazy. I hope you like it.

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Yeah. Next one was big in the 80s, and it's an electronic music act called Yellow, which was formed in Zurich. It's famous for the song The Race, and it's that ba-da-ba-da-ba-ba-ba. Enjoy.

0: This is Billy McCluskey from Palm Springs reporting for Embassy Sports of America. 20 seconds to the start of the 31st.
1: Quite well known, I think. I've got another one for you. Next artist is a superstar here in Switzerland, well known for his 90s dance music. I'm not sure if he made it into the UK. I think some do and some do not know him. But he's really, really big here and in Europe. It's DJ Bobo with a real fun song called Chihuahua.
2: Chihuahua. Chihuahua. Chihuahua.

TJ Bobo, Chihuahua. Well, it's nearly time to say goodbye, I guess. Thank you so much for listening to my first ever show tonight. I had fun. I hope you had too. This was Doc Cloudy here live on TTNS. Before handing over to Adam C. and his cats, I've got one final song for you. Well, not the full song, I bet. It's Ilovaitia with the Call of the Mountains. Where else, obviously. So thank you, good night, and goodbye.

Hello, Thursday Night Show. This is Adam C. And thank you very much to Doc Cloudy for an amazing debut set there. That was, I believe, the very first set we've ever had from Switzerland. So two firsts in one there. Really entertaining and very interesting new stuff for most of us, I think. So tonight I'm going to be playing a set about Cats, as you can gather, not the musical. This came about quite by accident. I was listening to Undercover Elephant and I thought, can I produce a set about animals? And it turns out that there's that much music in my collection that I can do a whole hour with cats alone. So stay tuned for the next few weeks for more animals, I'm afraid. But we'll see how this goes. You may not want me back. So before we start, I'm going to tell you who's on for the rest of the evening, who you've missed, and who's available on catch-up. And tonight, to start with, we had Jay doing 2 hours, and that was amazing old stuff from, I think he said, 88 to 90, all played on record, so all the dodgy early vinyl. And that was awesome. And we had Hardy Miltz as ever at 7, playing another wonderful set of his indie. We've just had Doc Cloudy's debut set, which was awesome. Following me tonight is 2 hours with D1 Nighthawks at the Virtual Diner, and tonight is Namibia. Then we have another 2 hours with Dr. Rock, who's playing festivals. Then we finish up the night with an hour with DJ Mwilwa, and one of my favourites closes out the evening, Parnat. So, I've done themes before, you probably know what we're due. It's tracks that have cats or felines of some sort in either the title of the track or the artist. So we're going to start with Adam and the Ants with Puss in Boots.

Puss in Boots there by Adam and the Ants. I do think that's actually my favourite track by Adam and the Ants, but there are so many to pick from. Now I'm going to play First Aid Kit. I know Hardy's played them before. This is The Lion's Roar. Or not.

As I said, that was First Aid Kit with the Lion's Roar. So I know that's surprising people out there, I'm guessing. I do have stuff that doesn't just make noise, and this is all music from my existing collection. Nothing has been bought in specially for tonight's show. I think that was from 2011. Next, we are playing the Bowie signal for D1 Radio. This is Cat People by Bowie.

So I think we have a happy D1 Radio cleaning down his kitchen to Bowie there. I'm going to play the Prodigy next, Charlie. So not only was Charlie the cartoon cat, but I'm allowed to play this because this is the Alley Cat remix, so it actually fits the brief.

Prodigy there, which I think was formative for many of us on TTNS. I'm now going to play Black Cat by Ladytron. I'm a big fan of Ladytron, I think I've mentioned them before, and I believe, according to Hardy, they've got a new album out next month, I'm thinking. So anyway, this is Black Cat from Velocifero, I think it was. Anyway, good track, good band, see what you think.

Black Cat there by Ladytron. So, come on people, let's be honest. As soon as you knew the theme was about cats, you knew this was coming.

That was Supreme Nothing by Tiger Trap, and before that, unmistakably The Cure with The Love Cats. I'm now going to play the amazing Danielle Dax with Cat House.

So from Cat House there, we're going to House Cat. Yes, I'm terrible, isn't it? This is Felix to House Cat with Harlot, and it features Miss Kitten.

I had rather optimistically hoped that Miss Kitten was actually Swiss, because I knew she lived in Switzerland as a link to Claudia's show, but it turns out she's actually French, just lives there, so close, but no cigar. Now I'm going to play the Yeah Yeah Yeahs with Gold Lion, and this is the remix.

Bold Line remix by Yeah Yeah Yeahs. The next track is Save the Cat. Those of you who heard my 13th birthday edition of Madness know that this is a noisy track. It's under 3 minutes long. Bear with it.

Save the Cat by Pendulum, there really was a little meow in there. Now we're playing Storm by the Space Kittens from 1996, some proper Scouse House.

That was obviously the tight fit version of The Lion Sleeps Tonight, not the original. I've created a problem in the track room. First of all, lions don't sleep at night, and secondly, they don't live in jungles, we've been told. So apologies for all the factually incorrect lyrics in that song. Again, thank you for listening. I'm going to speak to you before we fade out. Please do listen next. We've got D1 Radio at the diner, Namibia tonight. So 2 hours of Namibian music, which will be very interesting and educational. These are always amazing sets. 2 hours then with Dr. Rock, who's doing his festival set. Then we have an hour with Mwelwa, who's back, who's really good from America. And we finish off the evening with DJ Parnat from Mexico, who's one of my absolute favorites. If you're not in the American time zone, if it's a bit late for you, definitely listen to that on catch up. So we're going to play out, probably play out, I think I've got enough time on it, to play out with Tripwire by Lion Rock. Thanks again for listening. I'm Adam C, and hopefully I'll be back soon.

0: first doing a show out of the UK. I'm currently on holiday in Cyprus. So one of the Nighthawks is in Cyprus and the other Nighthawk is in Brighton. So it's and the I first think, for us.
1: And I think I just realised that the mic was off all this time, so our listeners didn't hear my plea. So it's always going to be my fault, isn't it? So hopefully you can now hear us, folks, broadcasting live from Windhoek, a diner in Windhoek in Namibia, or Brighton, or Cyprus. Take your pick. So give us your thumbs up in the chat. There we go. Mark C confirms. Finally, we have confirmation that we are at least live. So as I was saying before I so rudely interrupted myself by not having the microphone on, we are Nighthawks at the African Diner, 2 hours tonight, live from Namibia, or at the very least, digging deep into the music of Namibia. Are we looking forward to tonight's show, John?
0: Oh, definitely. We've been looking forward to this for some time. We've spoken about doing the music of Southern Africa after doing music of the Democratic Republic of the Congo for 2 or 3 shows. And here we are, doing the music of Southwest Africa, Namibia.
1: And let's start by telling you a little bit about the country. Officially the Republic of Namibia, borders the Atlantic Ocean to the west, Angola and Zambia to the north, Botswana to the east, and South Africa to the south. And it is it's the driest country in sub-Saharan Africa, and I believe one of the most sparsely populated countries in the world. There's about 3 million people here. And one of the things specifically to say for this show is that the music industry of the country is relatively underdeveloped. Namibia was officially part of South Africa until it gained independence in 1990. So it's not that easy finding Namibian music, is it, John?
0: Yeah, that's true. They've not had a recording industry per se until quite recently. And therefore, there is a paucity of recorded music coming out of that country. But they're not short of talent, for sure. There's lots of talent in there. And our aim this evening is to introduce you to some of that talent. So we've got some great musicians lined up for you, and for your listening pleasure. And we do hope that you take flight with us as Nighthawks to the Windhoek.
1: And would you like to do an introduction to our first song, first artist tonight? I think he's one of the
0: stalwarts
1: of Namibian music.
0: Yeah, so our first artist is Jackson Kawin Juwa, and he was a member of the South West African People's Organization, which was a liberation sort of organization for the independence of Namibia over many, many years. Coming out of that struggle came a lot of music. And we're going to introduce you to one of his songs. This one is called Kalahari.
1: That's it, let's do it. Right. And it's one that has a little bit of a slow build in. So let's bring our diners out.

0: Then we have the folks, Nighthawks at the African Diner, the music of Namibia, and we just listened to a song by Ras Chihama called Traveling, in a lovely reggae style. Before that, you listened to Jackson Kaujeiwa with the song Africa, and then before that, to kick us off this evening, you have Jackson Kaujeiwa again with Kalahari. And I thought the first two were quite interesting, especially the first one, because it speaks about this vast sort of semi-arid to arid region of Southwest Africa, which covers actually Namibia, Botswana, and South Africa, called the Kalahari. Which translates, I believe, from the Tswana word Kalagadi or Galagadi, which I think is the rough translation from Tswana into English, or what's commonly received in English as the Kalahari, which really means a waterless place. And it's interesting how also a country made up of the Herero people, primarily, the Herero is one of the sort of main ethnic groups within Namibia, has emerged in a sense out of a very difficult situation, very arid political situation, into becoming its own state. And having its own leaders and having its own identity as a country and as a people. So, yeah, I thought that was quite interesting and, in a sense, fitting.
1: I hope it's not a mischaracterization, but I think the Namibia of my imagination is dry, arid, as you say. I imagine desert-like as well. I'm sure that's not entirely fair, but that's sort of the Namibia of my imagination, at least.
0: Yeah. Okay. So those are the first three. We're going to continue on with Stetson and the Mighty Dreads, and Dom, you can explain a little bit about this.
1: Yeah. Just before that, I was just going to say a little bit more about the last artist, Ras Chihama. So as with the first one that we played, both had connections to SWAPO, or the Southwest African People's Organization, which is a sort of cultural group that formed in exile during the, and was quite key during the liberation struggles that was happening while the country was part of South Africa as well. Chihama was a Namibian reggae musician whose blend of African rhythms, socially conscious lyrics, made him one of Namibia's most internationally recognized artists. And his music merged Rastafari influences with political commentary, his experiences of exile, and talking about the resilience of the Namibian people. And it was while he was in exile in Angola and later Zambia that he developed his passion for reggae, encountered Rastafari culture as well. Diners have quietened down there. He also spent some time in Lagos as well, John, before returning to Namibia in 1990, just before the country's first free elections, to launch a solo career. One of the other well-known reggae-based acts in Namibia were the Mighty Dreads. Now, as we said at the start of the show, at the top of the show, it's not that easy to find a lot of Namibian music online. You know, Spotify is not as full of Namibian music as it is of American music. So sometimes you have to take what you can get. So the track that we're going to play next, and this is kind of like an introduction to sort of Namibian roots music, if you like. The next track is by one of the very well-known reggae-based Namibian acts. I think it's one of their more recent ones, where they formed split up and then reformed more recently. It's taken from an album called Reggae Against Landmines, and it's a track called Cain and Abel. This is Setson and the Mighty Dreads.

0: Yeah, I love that.
1: Yeah, love that very much. It was almost like we were back at the Jamaican diner.
0: Crossing right back over the ocean again, over the Atlantic. So we're going to move on a little bit from Namibia's roots. Where are we going to go next, John? What's next stop in our musical journey?
1: Yeah, so we're going to look at the music of The Dog and Trey. Can You Feel It? Which is Namibian Kwaito. And Kwaito actually is a genre of music that emerged around 1994, 1995, just a little bit after or during the end of apartheid and the ushering in of the presidency of Nelson Mandela in 1994. And what it is a blending of international sort of house beats, house music, with local beats coming out of Soweto and some of the townships around Johannesburg. That said, Namibia developed its own sort of brand of Kwaito, which emerges out of people's lived experiences in Namibia. And the next tune, I think, amply kind of gives us an example of this. So let's go for it. Can You Feel It? The Dog and Trey.
2: Can you feel it?

0: Okay, you are listening to Night Hawks at the African Diner, and we are exploring the music of Namibia. My name is John Stevenson, along with co-host Dominic Pates, and a wonderful Namibian Vito. We just listened to the music of Sunny Boy, King TD, Tekla, and Tate Booty. That one was called Kala Mganatse. Before that, you heard Gaza with a song called Shikusha. And before that, Can You Feel It? With The Dog and Trey, all are wonderful exponents of Namibian Kwaito. And as I said earlier, at the very beginning, Kwaito came out of the townships of Johannesburg back in around 1994, when South Africa entered a new era of its history with Nelson Mandela becoming president. So Namibian Kwaito is, in a sense, an offshoot of that genre. And what a wonderful genre that is, Dom.
1: Indeed. And what an interesting route to go via Namibia before we dive into South Africa, because I think that, you know, it's going to be a very, very rich seam to mine when it comes to South African music. But it's fascinating to go via the lesser-known neighbour first on our way there, I think. So the music that we're playing for you at this stage, really, these are the acts that came out of... They're quite foundational acts in the post-independence period. So we opened with tracks by artists who were better known while the country was effectively yet to be. So these are all sort of post-independence pioneers, if you like. The Dog was obviously was one of the founders of Namibian Kwaito. Gaza, a major Kwaito and Afro dance figure. Again, sort of fusing Namibian rhythms with South African house. And Sunny Boy also performed his own brand of music known as Hikwa, which he engineered by fusing hip-hop and Kwaito. He's also sort of collaborated with Gaza as well, too. We're going to keep it in this vein for a little longer, with a few more acts, roughly within this sort of Kwaito genre. But there's mixes of a few other sort of local influences and sort of stuff as well. So the first up is another, keeping it sort of slightly hip-hop and Kwaito, is by an act called Kwanja, who was a chap who was born in Bucharest originally, from exiled Namibian parents. This is Kwanja and Scandella.

0: You are listening to Nighthawks at the African Diner, the Namibia special. And in case you just joined us, you just listened to the music of PDK with a tune called Dirty and Deathly. Before that, it was Ponja with a tune called Scandella. And we were keeping pretty much in a Namibian Kwaito vein, as we did the previous three or four tracks before these. And we're mining a theme here of sort of modern contemporary Namibian music from its young people who are expressing themselves in this very exciting genre called Kwaito, Namibian Kwaito. Dom, what say you?
1: Yeah, so the keeping it in the sort of foundational acts of Namibian music, we're going to move on ever so slightly from the Kwaito style now, but a little bit more with the folkish type of music that we opened the set with tonight. And we're going to play a couple of tracks next. First one, for all the Brits in the house, we'll recognize as you go over Westminster Bridge. Look up, you will see a large tower, commonly known as Big Ben. It's the name of the next act. And we will follow that with a track called Ele, by an artist called Ele Moto. We'll start, though, with Big Ben and Moro Moro.

0: Okay, if you just joined us, you're on Night Hogs at the Airport Diner. Myself, John Stevenson. And Don Pates. You just listened to the music of Boli Mutseng with Kasumba Kasamba, one of the bright stars of Namibian music. Before that, it was Ele Mofo with Ntala Wadib. Beautiful tune, which speaks about the land of wide open spaces and many beautiful faces. And before that, we heard the music of Big Ben, Moro. So that gives you a pretty nice flavor of modern, contemporary Namibian music. I think Dom and I were commenting in between songs that Moro had this Kwaito kind of a vibe to it. Still.
1: We'll be taking you right up until midnight if you're listening live in the UK at the moment. After us, we've got a good 2 hours of Dr. Rock. I think Dr. Rock will be playing a festival-themed set tonight. Dr. Rock will be followed 2 a.m. UK time by DJ Mwela, live from Chicago. And Parnat will be wrapping up tonight's show 3 a.m. UK time, live from Querétaro in Mexico, here on the Thursday Night Show. Of course, you could be listening on catch-up, in which case it could be any time of the day, in any time zone of the world, wherever you so may be listening, catching up on the Thursday Night Show. We are deep diving into the music of Namibia this evening on tonight's set. And it is a musical education for John and myself, as much as we hope that it very much is for you and your ears too. We've tried to spend the first half of the show, which has admittedly been mostly male voices, and at the virtual diner counter we like to kind of have a little bit more balance. And as we move into the slightly more contemporary music, we will start hearing some more female voices. Maybe not immediately, but we'll start bringing in a little bit more of a mix, because that's kind of the way we try and roll here as well. We're going to some of this, the next few tracks. You might be slightly familiar with the Kwaito style that we've picked up. We'll also hear some flavor from the Shambo genre, which is a traditional genre sung in the Oshiwambo language. We were looking into this, John, as well. So how many languages are spoken officially in Namibia?
0: Yeah, so there's over 30 languages spoken in Namibia. Oshiwambo is one of them. But the sole official language, interestingly, is English. That's the sort of lingua franca, that's the language of government, and it's also the language of instruction in schools in the country, which here was a bit of a surprise to me, because I thought that maybe German might have been one of the languages, given the colonization of Namibia by the Germans, but English seems to rule supreme.
1: As you were saying, I guess the Germans didn't have long enough there to impose their language on the local people.
0: Enough said on that.
1: Yes, indeed, indeed. So let's carry on with the music. The next track is, we're going to play another three. Next track is by an artist, a duo, I think. And we do have our first female voice coming in here. This is an act called One Blood Namibia.
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1: Como a Jesus Cristo, o choro ngwere no kwamukura alongwa eshari empura. 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

0: tonto.
1: Okay, if you just joined us, you're on Nighthawks at the African Diner with me, John Stevenson, and Rob Bates. We just heard the music of Kalux or Kalux with I Know. Before that, it was the music of Dina and Lady Dina with Anno Tone Tenni. Anno Tone Tenni. And then before that, the music of One Blood Namibia, our first female vocalist on the show, with Pepe Nai or Domino.
2: In the remaining, the last quarter of the show, we're going to bring it slightly more up to date with sounds, rhythms that modern listeners might be a little bit more familiar with, the hip-hop influence, the R&B influence, where American music is influencing Namibia rather than Caribbean music, as we heard at the top of the show. We have a bunch of contemporary Namibian sounds, largely from the last sort of 10 years or so. We've got more female vocalists coming in as well. Some really interesting tracks, I think, coming up here as well. The first we're going to play is... and by the way, if you are listening live and you're enjoying what you are hearing and you still have control of your fingers, do head over to the chat room, www.thethursdaynightshow.com, and let us know that you're digging what you're hearing, because it makes all the difference. Wander up to the diner counter and tell us that you're digging the tunes. Yeah, we keep playing some more. That's what we do. Okay, first track in the next section is by an act called Faisal MC, who's one of the most prominent and popular hitmakers in Namibia. I think this... I think he currently lives in Germany, I think, which sort of goes back again to our sort of colonial reference earlier on. This is a song that was made to target both Namibia and Uganda, so I think he's probably bringing in a European feel a little bit to it. It's a track called Kamata.

0: You are listening to Nighthawks at the African Diner, and this evening we are exploring the music of Namibia and Namibian artists. You just listened to Top Cherry with a tune called Johnny, preceded by Lioness with a song called Dreams. Before that, the song Kamata by Faisal MC. Now, Faisal MC lives in Germany. He's of Namibian origin, but he's based in Germany and carrying on the tradition of fine musicians from that country. Lioness is a medical doctor by profession who, in a sense, moonlights as a hip hopper, you could say. And yeah, some really nice flavors of Namibian music. Some Kwaito in there, some, you know, sort of local rhythms as well. And, yeah, we're all enjoying it here at on the Nighthawks.
1: So before we close with the remaining two or three tracks in tonight's playlist, John, can I ask you for some reflections on our excursion into the arid joys of Namibia's music? How's it been for you?
0: Yeah, for me this has been pretty much an education, because I knew very little about, if anything, about Namibian music, or even the country of Namibia. It's not one of those places that, I guess because it's such a small country in terms of population size, in proportion to, you know, the actual landmass, a lot of it desert, that we don't pretty much pay that much attention to it as we should. But this show really sort of allowed me the opportunity to zero in on music, culture, the people, the history of the country, in a way that I previously wouldn't have.
1: And I think particularly if you are in the shadow of a much bigger, more dominant, better known neighboring country. I mean, you know, poor Luxembourg stuck in the shadow of France. You know, little Namibia stuck in the shadow of South Africa. On the world stage, you don't get to shine as brightly when you have such a big neighbor in the on the other side of your border, right?
0: Yeah, that's a good way of putting it, actually. That analogy of you know, some of the Luxembourg against the backdrop of France or Germany or whatever. So yeah, I think that captures it. But I've really enjoyed these almost 2 hours of Namibian music. Sets us up really nicely for our deep dive or set of deep dives into South African music following this. So yeah, great show.
1: And you heard it here first, folks. This is where you can expect when Nighthawks return at the end of August. We are going to make that trip across the border into mighty South Africa and start digging into some of the musical gems that we find there. And that's going to take us more than one show to do some excavating there. We're going to play a couple more tracks to close. We're playing both together. First is by a rap act called Black Vulcanite, who are based in Windhoek, the capital of Namibia. Track we're going to play is from their debut album, Black Colonialists, which touches on topics like genocide, African self-image, racial injustice and poverty, all through a lens of Afrofuturism. And we will close with an act called Sally Boss Madam. But first of all, this is Brazil featuring Stardust by Black Vulcanite.

Okay, Sally Boss Madam, just a couple of minutes of natural to close. Before that, you heard Black Vulcanite and Brazil. We've been Nighthawks of the Virtual Diner. Stay tuned for Dr. Rock. Night.

2 hours there, and they were a lot of fun. The festivals were, my friends were, everything was a lot of fun. And so what I thought I'd do is to kind of play back some of the experiences, try and recapture some of the experiences of those festivals, I would pick one song from each of the bands that I heard during those festivals. And actually what I've done is I've picked the closing song from each of the acts that I saw at Download, which was last month, I think, and Splendour, which was in Nottingham, which was this month. So I'm going to start you off with a bit of Mammoth WVH, and the WVH stands for Wolfgang Van Halen. And here we are with Don't Back Down.

Just thought I'd let the reverb linger there because that's some solid reverb there. So what did we have there? We had Don't Back Down by Mammoth WVH. So Wolfgang, son of Eddie

Police are looking for a man matching the description of the Miles County clown, who's wanted in connection with a series of brutal slayings in 2017 and 18. The suspect was last seen wearing a black and white clown costume. If you see this individual, please contact the police.

Bad Omens there. I'll just run through who those people were. There was Anchor, the legend of Charles the Giant, Beyond the Silence of These Years is the name of the album. Then we had A Work of Art by Ice Nine Kills. They were, I don't know, I think there's a thing about metal bands or any bands really that dress up as clowns. It's, oh, you're trying a bit too hard there. But, you know, or Ghost or whatever. It's like, you know, some of them, I mean, Slayer, was it Slayer with the masks on? That's all right. But, you know, clowns. Anyway, Blood and Thunder, Mastodon, and that's from their album Leviathan. And then Dethroned, Bad Omens, Finding God Before God Finds Me. Now, if you thought those four were all a bit shouty and growly, you just be grateful that originally there were going to be five there, and one of them was called Bought by a band called Borderline. But then I thought, I didn't actually see Borderline. I just heard them coming from another stage while I was waiting for to listen to a different band. So I didn't really feel that counted as seeing a band. Anyway, so we're now on to the headline act. And of the four concerts I'm going to play for you this evening, going to reminisce about at the for this show, this is the only headline act that we actually stayed for. The others are all a bit, they're all a bit boring or a bit just phoning it in or whatever. But Linkin Park were actually excellent. And also making history because, how long's Download been running? Sort of 18 years, I think, 20 years? More than 20 years. And then before that, of course, it was Monsters of Rock. And in all that time, they've never had a female-fronted headline act. And, of course, Linkin Park now has a female front person. And they did a stonking set. And this is Faint by Linkin Park. This is from an album before they, you know, the previous lead singer died. They replaced her with, oh, now I will find out her name and tell you her name at the end of the song. And, of course, this is the version before the original lead singer was replaced. So you won't hear a woman singing on this one. But believe me, on the evening that Download happened, there was a man and a woman singing for the first time ever. Amazing. Here we go. Faint, Linkin Park.

So, yes, Emily Armstrong was the name that was on the tip of my tongue and I couldn't quite remember. So she is lead singer of Linkin Park. And that was Stonking, that was in a download. And then 2 weeks ago, went to Splendor again with Jill and Diana. And we saw a couple of bands, but they're okay. But then, of course, the band that I really wanted to get to see was EMF. Because EMF were on sort of mid-afternoon-ish. And I said, all the way through, I'm playing the final songs that they played in their sets, but not for this one, because if there's any song you want to hear from EMF, it's this one.

And that was Neville Staple, previously, of course, of The Specials and Ghost Town. Didn't need me to tell you that, but it's my job, so I thought I would do that. And yes, I am working, Aileen. And so, yes, there we go. That's what I am. That's how Neville Staple kind of ended his act, with quite a long version of Ghost Town where he introduced all of his band. And he's actually done that on the album from The Specials and beyond. And also is a very good one to drop into the set at that point for me, because it means I can go off and get a coffee. Right then, what have we got going next? Oh, yes, the Pigeon Detectives. Now, I didn't really know the Pigeon Detectives, but here we go with... now I'm in the wrong place for this. Now I'm not. I'm not sorry, the Pigeon Detectives. Here we go.

And that, of course, is The Flaming Lips, and that's from The Soft Bulletin, and that was their final song, Race for the Prize. And before that, we had All Right by Cast, and like I said, kicking off that trio, I'm Not Sorry. And we didn't stay around for all of the headliner act. I'm not going to say who they were because I don't want to, somebody out there might like Snore Patrol. And so that I don't want to offend them. But yes, everybody waited for chasing cars and then everybody left. And so, okay, so, right. Now, what am I going to do for the second half? Right, I haven't introduced myself. I am Dr. Rock. That is the handle I've chosen for myself because I was listening to a Motörhead song when I was trying to think of a name. And I've got you. You've got me for 2 hours. I've got you too. And I thought, what shall I do for the second hour? Now, this is quite late. A lot of people aren't able to stay up quite this late, but that's not a problem because we have what's called Rewind. And if you're listening to this live on the website and you go up to the top of the website, you'll see a little link there. Click on that. It says Rewind. And it's got all of the music that we've been playing tonight, and then it's repeated throughout the week, and then when it's not being repeated, there's an archive, and all stuff comes through the archive. So everything we do is recorded, almost. And one evening, when we were doing all this, there was a bit of a glitch. And so this time, 2 years ago, I was also doing a Festivals, but of course it was Festivals of 2024. And it didn't record, and so it didn't go into the archive. And I like my shows to go into the archive because you never know, you'll come around again, and years from now, somebody might be listening to it. So I thought what I would do is, because I've got an extra hour to fill in for a two-hour show, and I've only got 1 hour of songs from 2026, I would redo the 2024 set. So that's what I've got for you for the next hour, is these were the festivals I went to in 2024. Download was one of those festivals. Again, I went with my mates Jill and Diana because I guess they're my squad, I guess. Do you still call them those? And one of them I went to on my own, and that was Northern Kin. Now, Northern Kin is a festival that's up here in the northeast, as you can tell from the name. And so what I'm going to do is turn back the page, and also I've got a sound effect here. This is me turning back the page.